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1: Today is the very last day for you to get in on our Jason Derulo group chat. That means if you'd like to hang out with me and Jason Derulo and lots of other people on FaceTime, all you have to do is let me know on IG. Slide into my DMs at Cannon Show and say, hey, I want to be at that Jason Derulo thing.
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keeping an eye on the radar as we're watching scattered showers and thunderstorms pop and bubble up out there. Not everyone's going to get wet, but we'll have these hit or miss chances. We may still have some passing showers and rumbles tonight as we drop down to the mid-70s with more scattered showers tomorrow for Saturday. I'm meteorologist Matt Standard.

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1: I was all mad this morning because my car started overheating, and I guarantee you I need like a new radiator or something. And I'm all like, can anything else go wrong? And right about then, the switch that puts my windows up and down snapped off in my hand. Never ask the universe if anything else can go wrong, because the answer is yes.

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1: I love people, and I'm starting to understand that the same things drive pretty much everybody crazy, like tipping culture. 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It really is.

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1: Truth bomb time on The Cannon Show. Tipping culture is out of control. You're like the third person that's raged about that. But please, go right ahead.
2: My truth bomb is that I can't stand all this tipping that's going on right now. I call it tipping culture.
1: That's because that's literally what it's called.
2: I was on an app the other day. I was ordering food. Okay, it's fine. You have to, of course, tip the delivery driver. But so I put in my tip, and then they were like, do you want to tip the, or like, or how much do you want to tip the people that made the food as well? Are you kidding me? Like, there's all this tipping. And then when I go to restaurants, I order something at the counter. Like, this isn't like a sit down thing. And it's just like a fast food place. They turn the iPad around and it's like, how much do you want to tip? And it's not even set at 15%. It's set at 25. You literally just handed me a bottle of water. You don't get a tip for that.
1: Thank you, man. It's a guilt trip. Guilt tipping. Ooh, I started something new.
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1: Hour three of the Cannon Show is on. Welcome to the weekend. My name's Cannon with a K, and the lines are open at 800-669-1010. We've had one of the biggest DJs in the world hanging out this week, Martin Garrix. Some of our favorite moments with him coming up next on the Cannon Show. Welcome in.

0: 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Martin Garrix chilling with us this week on The Cannon Show. He's got a brand new song out with Ed Sheeran called Repeat It. A drunken night out in Amsterdam with those two led to that song. What were you guys doing in Amsterdam?
1: We were just running around town, having fun, and then we ended up at a McDonald's at 5 a.m.
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1: Today is the final day if you want to get in on our Jason Derulo group chat. 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
7: Meridian weather. This evening, we are unsettled. We're keeping an eye on the radar as we're watching scattered showers and thunderstorms pop and bubble up out there. Not everyone's going to get wet, but we'll have these hit or miss chances. We may still have some passing showers and rumbles tonight as we drop down the mid-70s with more scattered showers tomorrow for Saturday. I'm meteorologist Matt Standridge.

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0: 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You're listening to The Cannon Show right here on Q101. Martin Garrix was telling me that he and Ed Sheeran literally crashed someone's wedding reception.
1: I went to Ed's show after my show, and I told him, I was like, hey, man, I think it would be

0: it's Cannon. This is the Cannon Show on Q101. Martin Garrix is from the Netherlands, so they speak Dutch. And his favorite Dutch word is mine as well. It's called gezellig.
1: Yeah, exactly. Gezellig.
0: There's not an English equivalent. It means like cozy and warm times amongst friends, sort of. Believe it or not, that's my favorite Dutch word.
1: Let's go!

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1: It's been a fun week on the Cannon Show with Martin Garrix. Chilling with us next week. Her song has been super viral. It's called I Love It, I Love It, I Love It. Her name is Bella Kay, and she is here next week on the Cannon Show.
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1: All right, it's shout-out time on the Cannon Show all this hour. Hour 4 of the show is on. 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

0: place to get pizza in Chicago. What's it called?
1: Chicago Pizza and Oven Grinder.
0: That's the name of it? That's very generic.
1: Well, hey, if they give your pizza, it's kind of like, it looks like a mushroom.
0: Oh, whatever. I could do that trick.

0: Hey, it's Cannon. You're listening to The Cannon Show right here on Q101. A big shout out to Natalie on The Cannon Show. You got a little buzz going?
1: Just about.
0: It's coming. It's on the horizon. I see you drunk, and I'm coming for you.
1: It is.
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3: Meridian weather. This evening, we are unsettled. We're keeping an eye on the radar as we're watching scattered showers and thunderstorms pop and bubble up out there. Not everyone's going to get wet, but we'll have these hit or miss chances. We may still have some passing showers and rumbles tonight as we drop down to the mid-70s with more scattered showers tomorrow for Saturday. I'm meteorologist Matt Standridge.

0: it's Cannon. This is the Cannon Show on Q101. It's the Cannon Show. We got your shout-outs.
1: Shout-out to Jessica, Serena, and Catherine.
0: Nice. What are you guys doing?
1: Accounting. Boring stuff.
0: That's not boring. I mean, it's... Yeah, I got nothing. It is.
1: Yes, that's right.

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1: I'm Cannon with a K. Welcome to the weekend. So coming up, we're going to do our Jason Derulo group chat. He's going to hang out on Zoom. We're going to invite a bunch of people who have said, hey, I want to be part of that group chat. Today is the last day to get in. So if you want to be there, you don't want to miss out on this. You're going to have FOMO. It's going to suck. Slide into my DMs. Tell me you want to be there at Cannon Show. That's Cannon Show with a K. And then we'll hit you back and get you in.
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1: It is the Cannon Show, and it's hour five of the show, our final hour together as we enter the weekend. If you've got a request of love and devotion, now's the time to get that in. 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
1: So in theaters this weekend, Spider-Man A Brand New Day is out. Tom Holland, Zendaya, who is one of my absolute favorite actresses in the world. I'll let you know how that was on Monday.

0: Take it to the max. 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
1: I miss the World Cup, and I miss everyone being in the United States for it. I miss their videos on social media about going to Buc-ee's. I've never been to one. I like gas stations. I like beef jerky. If you've ever been to a Buc-ee's, you got to hit me up and tell me if it was a life-changing experience or if the food overseas is just that bad to where they think it's amazing.

unsettled. We're keeping an eye on the radar as we're watching scattered showers and thunderstorms pop and bubble up out there. Not everyone's going to get wet, but we'll have these hit or miss chances. We may still have some passing showers and rumbles tonight as we drop down to the mid-70s with more scattered showers tomorrow for Saturday. I'm meteorologist Matt Standridge.

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2: Meridian weather. Tonight, watch out for still a few passing showers and rumbles of thunder. It won't rain all night, but we'll definitely have a few showers to watch out for, hit or miss. It's dropped down to the mid-70s. From off of your Saturday, a front is on the way to cool us down from these mid-90s down to upper 80s, so watch out for scattered showers. I'm meteorologist Matt Standridge.

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2: Meridian weather. Tonight, watch out for still a few passing showers and rumbles of thunder. It won't rain all night, but we'll definitely have a few showers to watch out for, hit or miss. It's dropped down to the mid-70s. Tomorrow for your Saturday, a front is on the way to cool us down from these mid-90s down to upper 80s. So watch out for scattered showers. I'm meteorologist Matt Standridge.

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2: Still a few passing showers and rumbles of thunder. It won't rain all night, but we'll definitely have a few showers to watch out for, hit or miss. It's dropped down to the mid-70s. Tomorrow for your Saturday, a front is on the way to cool us down from these mid-90s down to upper 80s, so watch out for scattered showers. I'm meteorologist Matt Standridge.

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2: Meridian weather.
3: Tonight, watch out for still a few passing showers and rumbles of thunder. It won't rain all night, but we'll definitely have a few showers to watch out for, hit or miss. We've dropped down to the mid-70s. Tomorrow for your Saturday, a front is on the way to cool us down from these mid-90s down to upper 80s. So watch out for scattered showers. I'm meteorologist Matt Standridge.

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3: Meridian weather. Tonight, watch out for still a few passing showers and rumbles of thunder. It won't rain all night, but we'll definitely have a few showers to watch out for, hit or miss. It's dropped down to the mid-70s. From for your Saturday, a front is on the way to cool us down from these mid-90s down to upper 80s. So watch out for scattered showers. I'm meteorologist Matt Standridge.

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0: 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Chance to win happens every weekday during the 90s Q at Lunch with Rob Allen. 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The Goo Goo Dolls and Neon Trees, live August 19th at the Brandon Amphitheater.
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4: Meridian weather.
5: Tonight, watch out for still a few passing showers and rumbles of thunder. It won't rain all night, but we'll definitely have a few showers to watch out for, hit or miss. It's dropped down to the mid-70s. Tomorrow for your Saturday, a front is on the way to cool us down from these mid-90s down to upper 80s. So watch out for scattered showers. I'm meteorologist Matt Standridge.

0: 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I'll get his right now. 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
5: Good morning. It's going to be an unsettled Saturday out there across eastern Mississippi, western Alabama. Lots of dry time, lots of sun as well. But watch out for an isolated shower passing on by the rest of this morning, with some more pop-up rain and storm chances this evening, and the wrap-up later tonight. I'm meteorologist Matt Standridge.

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4: Meridian weather. Good morning. It's going to be an unsettled Saturday out there across eastern Mississippi, western Alabama. Lots of dry time, lots of sun as well. But watch out for an isolated shower passing on by the rest of this morning with some more pop-up rain and storm chances this evening, and they'll wrap up later tonight. I'm meteorologist Matt Standridge.

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10: Going to be an unsettled Saturday out there across eastern Mississippi, western Alabama. Lots of dry time, lots of sun as well. But watch out for an isolated shower passing on by the rest of this morning with some more pop-up rain and storm chances this evening, and they'll wrap up later tonight. I'm meteorologist Matt Standridge.

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6: 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In 1979, his thesis introduced a bold new hypnosis process to stop smoking cold by rewiring the subconscious. The Gohn Hypnosis sequence became so reliable that Alex did what no other hypnosis dared. In 1999, he asked the U.S. Patent Office to examine. August 13, 2002, a U.S. patent was issued to Alex Gohn. 20 years of research confirmed the patient's exact words, a unique, new, and useful process. 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
3: Good morning. It's going to be an unsettled Saturday out there across eastern Mississippi, western Alabama. Lots of dry time, lots of sun as well. But watch out for an isolated shower passing on by the rest of this morning with some more pop-up rain and storm chances this evening, and they'll wrap up later tonight. I'm meteorologist Matt Standridge.

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10: Meridian weather. Good morning. It's going to be an unsettled Saturday out there across eastern Mississippi, western Alabama. Lots of dry time, lots of sun as well. But watch out for an isolated shower passing on by the rest of this morning with some more pop-up rain and storm chances this evening, and they'll wrap up later tonight. I'm meteorologist Matt Standridge.

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4: 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The Journal of the American Medical Association found adding behavior therapy to GLP-1s nearly tripled the results. Hypnosis is behavior therapy concentrated. 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
5: Meridian weather. With a good mix of sun and clouds expected for the rest of your Saturday. However, later this evening, watch out for a few isolated pop-up showers and storms. They'll be hit or miss. Otherwise, heat index values up to about 103 today with some southwest winds. Tonight eventually will clear out with 90s and sun tomorrow. I'm meteorologist Matt Standridge.

Just a reminder that Earth's Bounty continues right now in downtown Meridian up until maybe another hour or so. They're at the Max with Q101. Still some produce up for sale.

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3: 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The Journal of the American Medical Association found adding behavior therapy to GLP-1s nearly tripled the results. Hypnosis is behavior therapy concentrated, and the GONE hypnosis sequence is hypnosis with a federal record. 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

Watch out for a few isolated pop-up showers and storms. They'll be hit or miss. Otherwise, heat index values up to about 103 today with some southwest winds. Tonight eventually will clear out with 90s and sun tomorrow. I'm meteorologist Matt Standridge.

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7: Meridian weather.
8: There's a good mix of sun and clouds expected for the rest of your Saturday. However, later this evening, watch out for a few isolated pop-up showers and storms. They'll be hit or miss. Otherwise, heat index values up to about 103 today with some southwest winds. Tonight eventually will clear out with 90s and sun tomorrow. I'm meteorologist Matt Standridge.
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Thanks for doing some of your weekend with us. 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Well, actually vote, rather, for the Dog Days of Summer Photo Contest. 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

in with Maddie Standridge and get that latest weather for the rest of the weekend, along with Harry Styles and Bruno Mars. And congratulations to Ricky Hood, of course, our director of the Boys and Girls Club of East Mississippi. He had a street named after him just days ago. It's Q101.

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6: Meridian weather. There's a good mix of sun and clouds expected for the rest of your Saturday. However, later this evening, watch out for a few isolated pop-up showers and storms. They'll be hit or miss. Otherwise, heat index values up to about 103 today with some southwest winds. Tonight eventually will clear out with 90s and sun tomorrow. I'm meteorologist Matt Standridge.

Q101. I am Rob, and of course, we're in the countdown, especially for you teachers. I know a lot of you teachers are going back Monday because back to school time is here. And for some students, they went back like Thursday and even yesterday. Wow.

0: 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We're 97OKK. Today's R&B, old school, and throwbacks are heard right here. 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
7: Meridian weather. Tonight, after a few leftover showers and rumbles, expect some clearing skies generally after midnight. We'll fall down to the low 70s. Tomorrow for your Sunday, more sunshine expected. We'll be drier, highs in low 90s, with more 90s into next week. I'm meteorologist Matt Stindridge.

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3: 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In 1979, his thesis introduced a bold new hypnosis process to stop smoking cold by rewiring the subconscious. The Gone Hypnosis sequence became so reliable that Alex did what no other hypnosis dared. 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
5: Meridian weather. Tonight, after a few leftover showers and rumbles, expect some clearing skies generally after midnight. We'll fall down to the low 70s. Tomorrow for your Sunday, more sunshine expected. We'll be drier, highs in low 90s with more 90s into next week. I'm meteorologist.

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2: Meridian weather. Tonight, after a few leftover showers and rumbles, expect some clearing skies generally after midnight. We'll fall down to the low 70s. Tomorrow for your Sunday, more sunshine expected. We'll be drier, highs in low 90s with more 90s into next week. I'm meteorologist

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10: Tonight, after a few leftover showers and rumbles, expect some clearing skies generally after midnight. We'll fall down to the low 70s. Tomorrow for your Sunday, more sunshine expected. We'll be drier, highs in low 90s with more 90s into next week. I'm meteorologist

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4: Ozempic, Wegovy, GLP-1s, every day the same thought haunts you. What if I stop? The British Medical Journal says most gain every pound back and four times faster. The shot quiets your appetite. It can't touch your habits. They live in the subconscious where Ozempic can't go. There's an answer. The Journal of the American Medical Association found adding behavior therapy to GLP-1s nearly tripled the results. Hypnosis is behavior therapy concentrated, and the GONE hypnosis sequence is hypnosis with a federal record. Awarded a U.S. patent in 2002, engineered to kill cravings, full on half the food, designed to work with no willpower needed. 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
1: 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Yeah. Inhibitions deleted. We've

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A brand new song out with Ed Sheeran. He's here later on. 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

0: the guy that's going to be here later on tonight. I've been an EDM fan my entire life. Martin Garrix is here later on. And I heard that there was like a weird drunken night out in Amsterdam like 10 years ago that led to his brand new song with Ed Sheeran. So we'll get details on that later on tonight. Find out what it was like to work with Madonna. We have a lot to talk about with Martin Garrix later on. Your request drive the show. That's all we play. We need you. 800-669-1010. Let's have some fun.
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18: 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Vaccines are a key part of any health routine and can help protect you from getting really sick.

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music decisions are being made right now. 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Remember, the final decision is yours. OHP Q101.